0: 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Well, I appreciate you calling in. The phone ringer created a perfect harmony with the ringing in my head.
1: Hey, I think you're really funny, too, just by the way, for whatever reason.
0: Well, you know what? When you're actually looking at me, you know why you're laughing.
1: You remind me of my friend Paul.
0: Paul. Apostle?
1: Paulie.
0: Oh, Sopranos. Okay. And your friend Paulie is like me?
1: Yep.
0: That poor guy.
1: Yep.
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1: 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I don't need the pollen count or the darn tootin' moon phase.
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1: Well, thanks, but what am I going to complain about now?
0: The price of soda?
1: Oh, back in my day, pop was only 25 cents a bottle. 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

0: the wrong bait because I haven't picked up much.
1: Well, I mean, how far are you going with the fishing metaphor? 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
0: Well, a couple. Mostly we had to do them over video chatting, but...
1: Video chat dates, where buffering is the only thing that's buff.
0: You know, made the most of the situation. Unfortunately, it didn't work beyond that, but...
1: So what's the secret? How do you appear sexy on a video chat? Bearing in mind, of course, this is a family show.
0: Easier said than done. I mean, I just, you know, fixed up the hair, put on a nice shirt.
1: Well, you know what? At least over video chat, I'd be able to blame my mental lag on the computer.
0: I think I came across all right, but...
1: But yeah, no, video dating sounds hard. Although it would be nice to caps lock certain parts of me.
0: Oh, I hear that. There's some things I'd love to caps lock sometimes.

0: 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You know, people phone here. We're considered a different kind of butt dial. I hear the current dating scene is wild.
1: It is wild, but I don't know. I must be fishing.

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Okay. Yeah, good luck with that. Cool.

0: Z97.5. Phone me. Or flown me. That's where you phone from an airplane. Floning. Are you a millennial?
1: I am a millennial. Yes.
0: I'm so sorry.
1: Yeah, I know. Me too.
0: But in all seriousness, tell everyone, what's the toughest thing about being a millennial?
1: At this point, it's either you're in debt with student loans and you've just accepted that you're never going to own a home. You just spend your money on comfort food and retail therapy because you're that sad.
0: Wow. There's a lot to unpack here, but obviously no house to unpack it in.
1: Man.
0: So what's comfort food for millennials?
1: You know, I'd say pizza really hits the spot. Taco Tuesday, that always gets a good crowd.

0: out and about.
1: My goodness, you are a show on the CW waiting to happen.
0: Oh, gosh. Maybe Monday. Backup plan.
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0: 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Hey, thanks to everyone who calls in. It means the world. Well, I mean, okay, maybe it doesn't mean the world, but I mean, it definitely means a continent. So you're partying right now?
1: Yeah.
0: How hard are you partying?
1: Well, I bought like an 18-pack, and now I'm down to my last two.
0: You've had 16 beer?
1: Along with the bud I smoked.
0: And marijuana?
1: Yeah.
0: When did this conversation turn into a PSA?
1: What's a PSA?

0: Aw, man.
1: What's wrong, Ryan?
0: I missed the concert last night at Downtown Commons. I didn't even know it was happening.
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0: Yeah, Zuck, it's Ryan. No, not Reynolds. Pluckelman.
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1: 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I don't need the pollen count or the darn tootin' moon phase.
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0: It's the Greg B. Harrell Show. A lot of front people like to clean the stage. You're like, what? What are you talking about, Greg? Yeah, a lot of big-time rock stars will do this. Before a show, when there's no one in the crowd, they'll go out to the area from which they will sing and get on their hands and knees and scrub. Clean the area a little bit. Make sure it's all ship-shape and ready for their performance. Why do they do that? It's all about respect for the stage from which you will deliver your address, so to speak. If they've cleaned that area ahead of the show, they believe that they'll respect their own performance more, and that'll shine through to the audience.
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Like as a joke? Or? Oh, seriously? Oh, okay.

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1: 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I don't need the pollen count or the darn tootin' moon phase.
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I said, are you gonna be my girl? It's a 1, 2, 3, take my hand and come with me, because you look so fine that I really wanna make you mine. Really wanna make you mine. 4, 5, 6, come on and get your kicks. 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
7: Will you let me finish?
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7: but
4: for
7: But not
4: this.
7: Without its own attitude.
4: Oh!
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8: And once again, we've got something new. If you want to write us a letter, it's a lot easier. You just go to bobandtom.com and click. There's a box there that'll send us right to you. Got a stack of letters from that new service, mm-hmm. if you will. We were talking about primarily boys' schools or summer camps where you would swim without bathing suits.
5: Yeah.
8: And this was a thing. We found out that the YMCA pretty much required that because it was just for men, the YMCA back in the day. And until it appears that in the early 70s, that clearer heads prevailed and the naked swimming thing kind of was phased out. But my boys' camp when I was little.
4: So what age? What, like 10, 9, 10, earlier?
8: Well, they had it. They each grade was designated by a bird. It was chicks, wrens, crows, falcons, hawks, eagles.
4: Oh.
8: But yeah, you had to swim naked in the pool.
4: Okay.
8: But there was just boys there, except for I mentioned Mrs. Finley, the athletic director's secretary had an office right there by the pool, so you'd run up the ramp and have to walk by Mrs. Finley.
4: Totally naked.
8: It was incredibly embarrassing.
4: And you were also, Josh and I were talking about this off the air. We were intrigued by one of your camp stories where you and the other boys at camp would have urine fights. out on the docks, you'd see who could urinate farthest. Is that true?
8: Yeah.
4: Yeah. All right. Okay.
5: I don't think that sounds that crazy.
4: No kidding.
5: Really? Yeah.
4: Okay.
5: For boys to see how far they can pee?
7: It's crazy. It's just nothing weird. I was ever part of.
4: Okay. No, I did.
6: Not
4: I did.
6: Me.
4: Yeah. Any sort of nudity at all, I don't
7: right.
4: think.
5: Well, they're not nude.
4: Well, just
7: wieners. You're taking your wieners out.
4: Well.
5: You guys do that in front of each other every morning.
4: You might as well. No, no we
6: there's
4: don't.
6: There's a partition
5: in
6: there.
5: In the bathroom.
4: No, we don't. They're by ourselves.
8: We do it off the dock. And
4: you do it off the dock.
8: Yeah, there's always that one freak kid
5: Tom.
4: Who's already through puberty.

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9: Hello, Pat Godwin.
11: Hey, Chick.
9: Hey, man. There's Josh Arnold.
12: The avocado I'm having is so buttery and delicious.
9: Yes.
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12: Now, the only issue is I wasn't able to refill my coffee because I was too busy cutting up an avocado.
11: Oh, boy. 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
9: 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You have a superpower being able to pick the ripest avocados.
12: I know I can do it day to day. So if I buy four for the week,
9: right.
12: I know this one.

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5: Ace Cosby.
6: Hello.
5: I'm Chick McGee, and hello, Tom.
7: Mike Marks here. Look at this. My sister just sent me this picture. Look at that.
5: Hello, Janie.
7: Oh, wow. We gotta post that one.
8: Is she shaved or?
5: I'm a member on the on hers OnlyFans.
8: Yeah.
5: Oh yeah.
7: Nice
5: perks.
8: Her
5: for
8: free
5: that.
8: Page or her VIP page?
5: VIP page.
8: No.
7: This is a picture of me at age 21.
9: Oh, good.
5: Are you saying don't hassle me, man?
7: Yeah.
5: All right.
10: long hair.
7: Oh
10: long
7: yeah.
5: Hair. Nice. Nice.
7: Wow.
8: Gorgeous. Very cool.
5: Gorgeous head of hair.
7: Look at that hair. Oh, my gosh.
5: I can't wait to share that on our show.
7: Yeah, I'll do that in just a second.
5: Dear Bob and Tom Show, this gentleman, Scott, he has similarities in his everyday life that he likens to Tom. First of all, he never opens the door with bare hands. Over the years, I've tried every single toilet paper brand to find the best texture.
7: Now, by the way, Houston, you have a problem with opening the doors?
8: I do. So I'm with you. I prefer a bathroom that has paper towels right there. Mm. And a lot of bathrooms have learned, like public bathrooms, paper towel right there and a trash can right there. Because people were probably just using it for the door handle and then throwing it on the ground.
7: Mm-hmm.
8: And that's annoying if you work there. But I don't use my shirt tail. I get the urge to do it, but I don't. And here's why. Whatever's on that door handle is now on your shirt tail all day. I would rather use my hand, and then in my car I have Dude wipes. I can just use that to.
7: What if you're having lunch? You go, you pee, you wash your hands.
8: Ask for a wet nap, or just have something. I mean, the shirt tail makes no sense if you really think about it. Now, and what Tom does is he doesn't like. He wants a paper towel because you just said the filthy people who don't wash their hands will open that bathroom door and leave. Here, Tom has a habit, and you know this.
7: Oh, I know.
8: Of using the restroom here, leaving the restroom, and washing your hands in the kitchen.
7: Because the water's hot.
8: But you understand.
5: But the water is hot in our...
7: It takes too long in the men's room.
8: It really it takes about 15 seconds.
9: No, you turn on the water before you go to the bathroom, and then it's hot time to wash your hands.
8: However, I got you, but...
7: Oh, that would work.
8: It doesn't take that long.
9: No, I think he just wants all of us to see what a weirdo he is, so he walks through the green room.
8: So now we have to touch his poop, poop door handle.
5: In our sink, where our food is.
8: Yes.
7: Okay.
5: And recently, I don't know what's going on, but our...

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8: Here is a look around your community. Close to 4,800 people have voted in Montgomery County since early voting began last Friday. Ballots are being cast for the August 6th Montgomery County general election and Tennessee state primary. Early voting runs through August 1st. The Tennessee Valley Authority has provided an inside look at the work of the new natural gas plant in Cumberland City. The facility will provide close to 1,500 megawatts of electricity. It is expected to be operational in late fall or early winter. And the city of Oak Grove has decided not to change the hours that a business can serve alcohol. Currently, the sale of alcohol is permitted between the hours of 6 a.m. and 3 a.m. The proposal by the city would have cut off alcohol sales at midnight. For more, go to the Clarksville Now and Christian County Now app. When you're

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8: Is a look around your community. Close to 4,800 people have voted in Montgomery County since early voting began last Friday. Ballots are being cast for the August 6th Montgomery County general election and Tennessee state primary. Early voting runs through August 1st. The Tennessee Valley Authority has provided an inside look at the work of the new natural gas plant in Cumberland City. The facility will provide close to 1,500 megawatts of electricity. It is expected to be operational in late fall or early winter. And the city of Oak Grove has decided not to change the hours that a business can serve alcohol. Currently, the sale of alcohol is permitted between the hours of 6 a.m. and 3 a.m. The proposal by the city would have cut off alcohol sales at midnight. For more, go to the Clarksville Now and Christian County Now apps.
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13: Hello.
12: There's Pat Godwin.
14: Hey, Chick.
12: Hello, Pat. There's Josh Arnold.
15: I have a story about our guest in just a second.
12: Oh. I think lovely. I know. Well, that's exciting. That's interesting. It's all of it. There's Ace Cosby.
15: Hey, Chick.
12: And I'm Chick McGee, and guest comedian appearances on the Bob and Tom Show, sponsored by Lee's Famous Recipe Chicken. Famous for a reason.
11: Delightful.
12: Yummy.
11: Lee's Famous Recipe Chicken.
12: That's right.
11: Now, our guest is comedian Bobby J. Cox. What have you got about him?
15: Yeah, Bobby and I are buddies. He was coming up in St. Louis as I was sort of, I just become like a working comedian, I guess, and then you started. And and he had this bit that he started off. It was one of his first bits. And this is a difference between our great friend Greg Warren and I. You guys know that I have.
13: Yeah.
15: I will occasionally annoy Greg because he doesn't like things like sex humor or bathroom humor and stuff. And Bobby had this great bit about peeing in the dark, like when you get up late at night and you have to pee in the dark. And all of a sudden, as you're a man standing in the toilet, you stop hearing the noise of the pee hitting the water. And it's like, oh, what? And he had a very funny act out of him trying to find the toilet again. And so I went up to him. I go, dude, you got to keep this. The story might be a little.
16: You're very accurate.
15: Yeah. So I go, dude, you got to keep doing that bit. That's great. And Bobby goes, Greg Warren just yelled at me for doing that. Like he did not.
16: Yeah.
15: Want you doing any bathroom.
16: Yeah, because I stopped doing that bit. And I remember because you kind of like came up to me. You're like, hey, what happened? You're like, I haven't seen you do that bit in a while. I was like, yeah, Greg like yelled at me. He said, don't ever do that bit again.
15: And I was like, of course he did.
16: Of course he told you that. You're like, I loved it. But yeah, that was where you were always helpful with, because a lot of people would give me advice, but I feel like you would give me advice that would relate to me. Other people would give me advice that they thought they should be giving, but you always gave me advice directly to me.
15: Yeah.

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1: 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Nothing in the way of any accidents right now, and no backed up traffic. If you're heading to Nashville, eastbound lanes of I-24 are good to go. I'm Lee Irwin.
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7: Here is a look around your community. Close to 4,800 people have voted in Montgomery County since early voting began last Friday. Ballots are being cast for the August 6th Montgomery County general election and Tennessee state primary. Early voting runs through August 1st. The Tennessee Valley Authority has provided an inside look at the work of the new natural gas plant in Cumberland City. The facility will provide close to 1,500 megawatts of electricity. It is expected to be operational in late fall or early winter. And the City of Oak Grove has decided not to change the hours that a business can serve alcohol. Currently, the sale of alcohol is permitted between the hours of 6 a.m. and 3 a.m. The proposal by the city would have cut off alcohol sales at midnight. For more, go to the Clarksville Now and Christian County Now apps.
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11: Hello, Parts Studios. At the news desk, it's Jess Hooker.
12: Hello.
11: Hello, Pat Godwin.
13: Hey, Chick.
11: There's Josh Arnold.
14: Hi.
11: There's Ace Cosby.
15: Hello.
11: I'm Chick McGee. Hello, Tom. I'm at the NHTSA sports desk. Tom, we have a special guest.
14: We do. Comedian Bobby J. Cox has joined us. We're going to find, we found out a little bit about his past. Bobby, a former firefighter. And we're going to find out about the past in general because we're going to visit today in history.
11: Oh.
14: Ladies and gentlemen. We had a news story about
11: a day ago.
14: Lou Gehrig this morning. Because they're making a movie. The famous movie about Lou Gehrig, of course, is Pride of the Yankees. Mm-hmm. Gary Cooper, Babe Ruth as Babe Ruth.
11: Yep.
12: Pride of the Yankees is a baseball movie?
14: Mm-hmm.
13: It is.
12: It's not about the Civil War?
13: No, but I get why you would think that. I mean, it sounds like it could be.
14: Sure, I guess.
11: Hey, fellas, look.
12: Okay, I really did.
11: It's a girl. Look, fellas.
12: Whatever.
14: Ironically, it's Robert E. Lee.
11: Wow.
14: What a...

0: Look at that. Earthquakes, famine, pestilence. That's all that's ever on the news. It's bad news.
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1: On your way in, reminding you again about that road work going on in the westbound lanes of I-24 in Christian County. Now, this is between around mile marker 93 and 88. Some lane changes, and right now the Smartway map showing some backed up traffic in the area. I'm Lee Irwin.
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1: Here is a look around your community. Close to 4,800 people have voted in Montgomery County since early voting began last Friday. Ballots are being cast for the August 6th Montgomery County general election and Tennessee state primary. Early voting runs through August 1st. The Tennessee Valley Authority has provided an inside look at the work of the new natural gas plant in Cumberland City. The facility will provide close to 1,500 megawatts of electricity. It is expected to be operational in late fall or early winter. And the City of Oak Grove has decided not to change the hours that a business can serve alcohol. Currently, the sale of alcohol is permitted between the hours of 6 a.m. and 3 a.m. The proposal by the city would have cut off alcohol sales at midnight. For more, go to the Clarksville Now and Christian County Now app.
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16: Name there. Bobby J. Cox.
17: Bobby J. Cox.
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18: Yeah, sometimes I say gay. 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
17: And if there isn't a porno star named Dick Gay Cox,
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17: Yeah, okay.
16: How are you not like going through that? How are you not like a Navy SEAL or something?
19: He was a firefighter.
16: Oh, there you go.
17: You're a badass. You're a cool guy.
16: Hey, we're in the O'Reilly Auto Parts Studios. It's the Bob and Tom Show. Jess Hooker at the news desk.
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1: 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I don't need the pollen count or the darn tootin' moon phase.
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7: Here is a look around your community. Close to 4,800 people have voted in Montgomery County since early voting began last Friday. Ballots are being cast for the August 6th Montgomery County general election and Tennessee state primary. Early voting runs through August 1st. The Tennessee Valley Authority has provided an inside look at the work of the new natural gas plant in Cumberland City. The facility will provide close to 1,500 megawatts of electricity. It is expected to be operational in late fall or early winter. And the City of Oak Grove has decided not to change the hours that a business can serve alcohol. Currently, the sale of alcohol is permitted between the hours of 6 a.m. and 3 a.m. The proposal by the city would have cut off alcohol sales at midnight. For more, go to the Clarksville Now and Christian County Now apps.
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13: Hello. We're joined by comedian Bobby J. Cox.
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11: Mm-hmm.
13: I got a quote. 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
11: Yep.
13: You ever get in the plane and you're sitting in the exit row and they come up and they go,

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Clarksville rocks. Z97.5. What's good? It's Kyle King. Thursday. Yes, I almost said Friday. Ugh, I'm already looking forward to it. But it's Thursday, which is the new Friday. So I guess we go party tonight and then sleep in tomorrow? Yes, that is a question to you if you are a boss. Make it happen.

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0: 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Earthquakes, famine, pestilence. That's all that's ever on the news. It's bad news.
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And I've long thought that, you know, look, our national anthem, it's great. You know what's even better? Solo to Freebird. I'm just saying, it could become the new national anthem. How hyped do you get during hockey games when Team USA scores and they launch into this? We could have that feeling every time. I'm just saying. It's also probably why I make a terrible politician, because I focus on things like this.

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0: 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It's bad news.
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We've got the Cue Up the Classroom Radiothon going on right now over on Q108, raising money for the Teachers Warehouse. 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

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Z97.5, the Nashville Cats back in action on August 2nd. Going to be playing in a playoff game. We don't know who we're playing yet because, well, we have a bye week. So somebody is playing for the right to lose to us. If you'd like to go see that team lose to the Cats with three of your friends, text the word CATS, K-A-T-S, to 43414.

My girl. Well, it's a 1, 2, 3. Take my hand and come with me, because you look so fine that I really want to make you mine. I say you look so fine that I really want to make you mine. 4, 5, 6. Come on and get your kicks. Now you don't need

Brooksville rocks. Z97.5, it's Kyle King. I'm actually out of here. I'm going to go help with the Cue Up the Classroom Radiothon on Q108. So, Samantha Knight, the queen of all things rock and roll in Clarksville, getting an early start on the day. 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

So I got to send a shout out to Kiki's Breakfast Cafe for providing breakfast today. The nice thing is when things like Cue Up the Classroom are going on or Camp Rainbow with the Beaver, food gets brought in. And I got to try Kiki's for the first time today. It was absolutely delicious. I'm still full. In fact, I've been trying to fight off a pancake nap. Have you been to Kiki's yet? What's your favorite thing to eat there? Let me know because I definitely need a repeat visit.

Did you happen to see a bunch of people wearing green on bicycles yesterday up in Christian County? My goodness. Just checking out the pictures at ChristianCountyNow.com, part of the 400-mile Kentucky Brotherhood Ride. It is a bicycle ride that honors fallen first responders, and they're going all throughout Western Kentucky over the next couple of days. Amazing. I'm not sure I could go 4 miles, let alone 400.

lunch break is almost over. Yeah, you got to go back to work, go back to the office, go back to the job site, whichever it may be. I'm sorry. Grab some extra caffeine to get yourself through today. But you know what? The weekend is almost here. Lots going on. MoCo Movie Nights with Minecraft happening on Saturday. The Lone Oak Picnic. PokeCon Fest. If you're a Pokemon fan, you know you want to check that out because you got to catch them all, right?

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yesterday marked the 1 year anniversary since the death of Ozzy Osbourne, and life has never been the same since. If you've been on social media, hopefully you've seen some of the celebrations that happened in his hometown of Birmingham, England. They celebrated, and they celebrated big, which is what you should do when it comes to Ozzy. Crank it up loud.

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If you're into history, there is a new program that just launched on the Discovery Channel called Expedition Unknown. And they found the wreckage of the Pan Am flight that crashed in Puerto Rico 74 years ago. Your parents, grandparents will probably remember all of that. But it's amazing after all of this time that they discovered the wreckage.

I think it's safe to say that the Clarksville drought is over. We've had so much freaking rain. It's been insane. I think this is the wettest summer that I can recall. Usually we get all this in the spring, right? Well, your weekend plans, you better figure out how to get the lawn mowed either Friday evening or Sunday, because there's a chance of showers again on Saturday. Hooray!

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trying to get through this day and reminding myself that it's only Thursday because I feel like it's a Friday if you're there with me. I'm sorry. I get it. I do. But Friday, we get to start the weekend, right? Friday evening, if you're wanting something to do that's a little fun and a little bit different and kind of awesome, the 4th annual Kentucky Bands Bourbon and Wine Festival is happening up in Oak Grove. 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

The 2026 football season has not even begun for college or the pros. Can someone explain to me, please, why the New York Times is publishing an article for the 2027 NFL Draft preseason positional rankings, specifically looking at linebackers for 2027 draft? We haven't even gotten into this damn season. How do you know what these players are like?

Clarksville can't wait to get to the polls. In the first 4 days of early voting, nearly 5,000 people have voted already. I haven't even done the research. Early voting leading up to the primaries on August 6th going on now.

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0: 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I'm Wesley Hall.
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How about some good news on a Thursday afternoon, since the workday is not going by nearly fast enough? 35 days until Austin Peay football. It kicks off August 27th. That is a Thursday night football game for ESPN Plus, by the way, at the Fort.

If you're a baseball fan, you should know that finally, after all of this time, there's a biopic being planned about Lou Gehrig. Glenn Powell, who starred in the reboot of The Running Man, he was also in Twisters, he was in Top Gun Maverick. He has signed on to play the Yankees great. No word yet as to when production's going to start. It's going to be produced by Lorne Michaels, who's, you know, behind Saturday Night Live and all of that. I'm surprised it's taken this long to do a story on

0: When is your favorite time to have a beer? Cold tasty, right? Crack open a cold one. Usually tastes pretty good right after work. Maybe after you're working in the yard, that kind of thing. Maybe it's like while you're watching baseball or football, or just because you're awake and breathing and you feel like having a beer. Unless you're at work, because they probably kind of frown upon drinking at work. I know they do here. Ask me how I know. Just kidding. Either way, there is a company, the Beer Marketers Insight, that just released a graphic of like the top selling beers in the U.S. by decades, starting with the 80s, going all the way up to the 2020s, which is obviously where we are now. Believe it or not, the number one beer in the 80s, 90s, and 2000s, Budweiser. The number one beer in the 2010s and the 2020s, Bud Light. Talk all the crap you want. Apparently people drink a lot of it.
1: 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Old Farmers Road heading to Martin Luther King Jr. Parkway is backed up, and Cardinal Lane onto Rossview Road is in a jam. Drive safe. I'm Wesley Hall.
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It opens up on August 1st, which will be a Saturday. Now, August 7th, training camp is going to be including the blue and white stadium scrimmage at Nissan Stadium, and you are welcome to go check that out. 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

0: on your way home, Nemours Road onto Wilmer Rudolph Boulevard is seeing bumper-to-bumper traffic. Madison Street heading to Richview Road is congested. And Dunbar Cave Road onto Warfield Boulevard is in a snarl. Drive safe. I'm Wesley Hall.
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was just talking about how the Titans are getting ready for training camp. Opens up next Saturday, August 1st. And, of course, the new stadium coming next year, which will not only host the Titans, there'll be concerts. Super Bowl 30 is going to be there as well. So I'm getting one last-ditch effort for a concert at Nissan Stadium. Foo Fighters will be there on August 15th. Tickets are still available.

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1: If you're a fan of The Big Bang Theory, the spinoff of Stewart Fails to Save the Universe premieres on HBO Max tonight. They say it's nothing like the original Big Bang, so don't go in with that thought. It's a whole standalone series that will run until September 24th. I wonder if it will be any good at all.

0: This building has been so fun today. The Cue Up the Classroom Radiothon going on down the hallway with our sister station of Q108. 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
1: On your way home, Dunbar Cave Road on to Warfield Boulevard is seeing heavy bumper-to-bumper traffic. Zinc Plant Road heading to Cumberland Drive is backed up, and Revere Road on to Memorial Drive is in a jam. Take it easy out there. I'm Wesley Hall.
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You must be dreaming. I'm not smelling sex and candy. I am, however, smelling popcorn down the hallway. As I said, the Q at the Classroom Radiothon going on, and Phoenix Theaters brought in an epic ton of popcorn. They're the phone line sponsor, so if you call in to make a donation, you'll talk to someone there on the Phoenix Theaters phone lines. So much popcorn. You know what goes good with popcorn? Beer. Oh, 5 o'clock. Hurry up. Come on.

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It's your 5 o'clock road rage. Let's get that commute rolling and remember to breathe.

0: On your way home, Trough Springs Road onto Martin Luther King Jr. Parkway is backed up. XL Road heading to Madison Street is seeing heavy bumper-to-bumper traffic. And Walnut Street onto Providence Boulevard is in a snarl. Drive safe. I'm Wesley Hall.
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1: 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I don't need the pollen count or the darn tootin' moon phase.
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What does your yard look like right now? All of the rain we had growing very, very quickly. Tonight might be a good night to get that lawn mowed and get it out of the way because there's a possibility of rain coming on Saturday. And really, you just want to enjoy your weekend for once, right? So here's the thing. Make it home from work. Cold bevy. 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Another cold bevy. See? I got your night planned for you.

Classroom Radiothon with our sister station of Q108 going on until 6 o'clock tonight. 6 to 6 again tomorrow. Your chance to help stock the shelves of the teacher warehouse. All you have to do is text the word GIVE to 43414. This makes it easier for you. Then they can get exactly what they need instead of having more crayons than something else they might need. So do that. It's all for a great cause. It's all to help out our teachers.

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1: 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No, not Reynolds. 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

It's your 5 o'clock road rage on Z97.5 as Clarksville rocks your ride home. I am Samantha Knight. Hopefully that commute is just about done. Remember, we got one more day to get through, and then we're to the weekend. Could rain on Saturday. It could not. Hopefully we just get a weekend to go out and enjoy, and it's not going to be hot as Satan's ass crack outside. Isn't that a nice change of pace?

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Coming soon to Clarksville, a one-of-a-kind automotive museum featuring vintage cars and motorcycles. 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

0: Z97.5. So this is a phone call that happened. So yeah, there's that. Or this, I mean.
1: Hello, who's this? Greg V. Harold?
0: It's impossible to say. The only thing more fake than me is my ID.
1: Oh, yeah. How you doing?
0: I can't even answer why I'm doing. As best I can tell, I'm a practical joke on society. The human equivalent of a water bucket on top of a door.
1: I don't know. But
0: I assure you, I am far more buckety.
1: Well, what's this show? What's your show about? We could call up and I talk about what?
0: You could talk about your feelings. That would put you one step ahead of my own father. Oh, did it get weird?
1: That's got to wear you out. I mean, you know.
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